good, but you look so much better on me. On me. You look good, but you look so much better on me. On me. You look good, but you look so much better on me.

light by candlelight, I find insight, fundamental movement. So when it's black, this insomniac, take an original tack, keep the beast in my nature under ceaseless attack. I get no sleep, I can't get no sleep.

alone when I'm walking a dark room at night, I'm strolling through the park. When the light begins to fade, sometimes I feel a little strange, a little anxious.